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1: Yeah. No, I just had a little bit too much of Hennessy. Just gonna tell y'all how I feel.

It was just two lovers sitting in the car, listening to Blonde, falling for each other. 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